king and savior. You don't believe in John, nobody's gonna save you. But in a revolution, when the revolution come, you know you can't fight with gun. Knowledge, wisdom, weapon in a war. Bring it to with them when you come in a war, yeah. So we're in a war without John. You won't last.

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Just

We've been standing on the eve of destruction ever since the dawn of man, bringing to God our obstructions with waving fists instead of folded hands. It started with our first taste of the apple, marking the beginning of the end. That narrow race betwixt the good and evil that dwells in the hearts of men. There's war in the east and fires in the west. The world is spinning faster every day. So get down on your knees and turn your eyes to Him, and don't wait till it's too late to pray. Lest ye be deceived by false prophets, apocalyptic mongers of fear. Don't spend your life dying, for no one knows the day or the year. And follow not blasphemous leaders with blood-soaked money in their hands, for we'll all stand before His throne in glory, and God is no respecter of men. There's war in the east and fires in the west. The world is spinning faster every day. So get down on your knees and turn your eyes to Him, and don't wait till it's too late to pray. When the Creator looks down from heaven on this wondrous work He hath made, is His heart filled with joy or sorrow? Are we worthy of anything He gave? For none of this is ours, we're only stewards. And there will be atonement one day. So keep your lamps trimmed and burning, and don't wait till it's too late to pray. There's war in the east and fires in the west. The world is spinning faster every day. So get down on your knees and turn your eyes to Him, and don't wait till it's too late to pray. Yeah, get down on your knees and turn your eyes to Him, and don't wait till it's too late to pray.

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5: Ja, herzlich willkommen hier in Bad Ischl, live von der Bühne in der alten Kurdirektion. Ich bin die Karin Janka, aka DJ Kali on Wave, und ich freue mich sehr, dass ich euch heute hier durch dieses Programm begleiten darf. 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
6: Hi, hello, I'm Louise here, we're next to Alte Kurdirektion in Bad Ischl, and well, thank you for letting us take over this hour, so let us begin.
5: Ja, ich hätte gesagt, wir starten einmal mit der Programmvorstellung.
6: Yeah, what we are doing here, we are having an open microphone for the whole our time here until 6. There's a whole program for you. We have here a lot of shade, we have some drinks, we have a lot of chairs, so come over anytime. You can speak to us, tell about you, and let's see what we have today on the program, right? So we have some guests coming to talk to us. That would be the people from the library, from the Bücherei. Yeah, we have some book authors coming to talk to us. Also, we have a lot of music in between. At some point, we are going about becoming a radio presenter. So if anyone is interested to become a radio presenter or make their own program at Freies Radio Salzkammergut here in Bad Ischl or in Vöcklabruck or anywhere in Salzkammergut, please come over. We are going to talk about it, about the Grundkurs, about workshops, about all things you need to know how to become a radio presenter. After that, we are going to have an interview with our new director, the Geschäftsführerin, Barbara Saleh, who's present here today. So come and meet her personally. And also we have some guests from the Partnerstädte of Bad Ischl. So that will be a little surprise later. And also we are hoping to get someone from street work, from regional management, to talk about work with young people here in Bad Ischl in Salzkammergut. So what's going to happen after 4?
5: Ja, und um 4 begrüßen wir Kerstin und Monika, die Macherinnen der Sendung Stop Making Sense.

guilt when I had a little fight. 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

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We got chased by a T-Rex. But the strangest thing that happened here and counted on my

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You truly are a mystery. 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
1: Quite funny how this seems to work.
2: First the show of power, and then there comes the flirt. The special attention you give is so sweet. You really handpick your favorites. It's an honor to be seen. And slowly but surely, you bring it to a boil. You're a man with desires, you just claim what you enjoy. A bit of body for a bigger chance. She will call it assault, but you know.

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Hope you have fun.

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1: 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Bring that next level shit. Yo, for real, that's what I'm talking about. Check it out. Totally sock kick, open your mouth quick as a vop kicks. Motherfucker dog skink, this vop's throw. Just like yo, yo, yo, yo, check out this hot flow. I go ball the name of N-R-N-J to the motherfucker A. Straining your brain like TV static. 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